0: Classics.
1: Hit it. This ain't no disco. 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

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I wonder what went wrong so that she had to roam the streets. She doesn't do major credit cards, I doubt she does receipts.

They're all infected, but he'll be alright, 'cause he's a scumbag, don't you know? I said he's a scumbag.

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She said, tell me all the trouble. You know what she said?

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And you might know how to play with fire.

said, are you gonna be my girl? It's a 1, 2, 3, take my hand and come with me, because you look so fine that I really wanna make you mine. I said, you look so fine that I really wanna make you mine. Come on and get your kicks. Now you don't need a